from the beat of a drum. To the beat of your heart. From the beat of a drum. To the beat of your heart. From the rhythms that surround us. From the rhythms that surround us. To the music of this night. Music has shaped generations. Has changed lives. And music has shaped generations.

remains the same. Understand what I mean? Climb in to the spaces.

Lines at the door, feet still sore from your party piece. Still holding close to the ghost of a recent face. Letting the backseat

record is playing, it comes to a peak, and these bright lights go on, and then everything goes off.